Posted that you're actually unhappy, but you think that nobody can notice. And maybe it's all in my head, or maybe it's just 'cause I know you so well.

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It's normal to be a little scared, but I wanna bend the rules and play some truth or dare.

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Only hearing that they done was when they heard us in the court. We grew up in a place where bloody murder was the sport. I know a few gold medalists. 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

You thought I'd crumble, but love isn't measured by who stays. It's measured by who rises after the goodbye. And I rose, not perfect, but whole.

myself again. Just trying to find some answers. I wish we could have saved you. I wish we

die. 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So I keep all the pain to myself, losing faith, but nobody can tell.